0: Hey man, who are you? We're just here in Barcelona. Just panic everywhere, fear everywhere. It's like the movie, Dead Killer or something like this. So we're just, everybody's afraid here and everything is closed. Well, just call me whenever you have time. I didn't receive your call actually. I just received like missed call. And just whenever you have time, just call me so that we can talk all together. Who are you? Everybody's fine in here. What about you, yourself, man? Missed you a lot.
1: Ed erano sempre i Prostitute con un outro un attimo particolare. E sentiamocene un'altra, sempre loro, e prendiamo contatti con l'assemblea anticarceraria di Friuli e Trieste. I turn to you. And I turn to you. I turn to you for-

0: they like to use Facebook.
1: We sort of breathe it in and we exhale it out.
2: They've managed to put advertising in front of people that they don't necessarily even think is advertising. So that's what's so beautiful about it.
0: Indeed.
1: So with that, I turn it into an ad.
0: Let's see.
1: This is a great example of a snackable image.
0: Remove the active thoughts from your mind.
1: An enormous yet tiny.

0: We are excited to have you here. We know this will be Facebook constantly. We don't have a choice.
1: Would you say that influencers are incredibly powerful?
2: These influencers are seen as peers.
3: We can post.
2: There's just a lot more trust.
3: We can post a

0: Once they both approve it, we can release it on their behalf. Don't have to worry about someone forgetting to post.
1: That's incredible.
0: Or just putting the wrong hashtag or a misspelling.
1: The more authentic, the more organic, the better.
0: We can post into their own feeds.
2: Add feeling, add rhythm. Breathe in, breathe out. Add.
3: Continue this.
2: We could have breathe it in and we exhale it out. Breathe in. Breathe out.
3: Continue this.
2: Breathe in. Breathe out. Add.
4: You're going to subscribe to toilet paper and dog food. I would be like, what are you talking about? But it makes so much sense.
5: Look at Minority Report and then just do that.
6: And again,
7: it is completely seamless.
8: I have discovered great site where are a lot of articles without any links. Choice is ours.
9: Their hopes and aspirations are repackaged and sold back. So they are part of a loop.

0: So they are part of a loop. And an important part.
1: Create the visitor.
0: Part of a loop.
1: Edit the visitor.
0: Part of a loop.
1: Create the visitor.
0: A loop, a loop.
1: Edit the visitor.
0: Relentlessly.
1: Create the visitor.
0: Their anxieties, dreams.
1: Edit the visitor.
0: Hopes and aspirations.
1: Create the visitor.
0: Are part of a loop.
2: Feel your brain relaxing.
3: Breathe in. Breathe out.
4: I hope you enjoyed my first brand deal.
3: Breathe in.
4: The funny thing is that I actually already use the product.
5: Organic campaigns aren't seen as an advertisement at all. Because you know your friends. You like your friends. You trust your friends. And I'm one of them.
6: Allow people to pay not to get advertising. Most of us are alive.

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Round ball after a good one. That watch can't do nothing.

But now that times are harder and the chimney's got the sack, I went down to Vickers, they were glad to have me back. But I'm a third-class citizen, my wages tell me that, and I'm a first-class engineer. The boss, he says, we pay you as a lady. You only got the job 'cause I can't afford a man. With you I keep the profits high as maybe. You're just a cheaper pair of hands. You got one fault.

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You can uproot it and take it anywhere, but it's still a tree. I am African. So, you want to know? I am African.